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1: If you need a getaway, if you need to turn up with your bestie, with your boo, listen, we got you, all right? I'll tell you everything we got planned. Coming up after Jarvel and Ashanti, Mesmerize next. I'm Roxy Romeo, now with TLC Waterfalls.

0: Hot 95.1, Albuquerque's old school. Holding you down on your Thursday, I'm Roxy Romeo. Thank you so much for tuning in and spending a little bit of time with me. I definitely appreciate you. Make sure you stay close because I got more of your favorite throwbacks coming up in just a few minutes with Outkast, Miss Jackson. Also, even Gwen Stefani, Let Me Blow Your Mind. And wrapping up our conversation, the climate, the economy has people stressed out, struggling mentally, all right? So topic today is what do you do to protect your peace? What do you do to keep your mental health in check? We could all use some tips, okay? So let us know, all right? Closing out the conversation, hello, who's this?
1: Chanalea,
0: all right. So you have some pointers. Talk to me.
1: So I literally work in a mental hospital.
0: Okay.
1: And I'm just coming off of a 16-hour shift yesterday. So, like, just to go to work, you literally need to be mentally and physically capable of dealing with other people's mental, physical issues. So what I do is, like, in the morning, I listen to the radio. I bring myself to a point where I'm comfortable with knowing, like, understanding that someone else is worse off than I am. And it actually works for me. I do my deep breathing. I listen to some music. I bring myself to a different point and eliminate all the drama in my life to go to work. But on a regular basis, I clear my mind, take walks. Like, it literally takes a lot out of people, but you got to find what works for you. So deep breathing is one of the key things. Mental health is very important.
0: Mm-hmm.
1: Yeah, it's a lot that I do. I'm sorry, I'm like driving it.
0: Listen, those are some great tips. Thank you so much for calling in and sharing. Have a great day.
1: Thank you.
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With you. Albuquerque's old school, Hot 95.1. Ursha, you remind me. Dola White checking in on this Thursday evening. I've got requests on the way for Dre and M. Forgot about Dre, but right now let's crash out. 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

0: Oh, right now it's time to crash out. 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Cam, what you crashing out about, homie?
1: I'm crashing out because my boss be tripping, man. It's hot as hell. We out here working our butts off.
2: 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It's hot as hell. Need some water. They don't even give a no popsicle.
0: Cam, I feel you. 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I don't want to laugh at other people's pain, but a grown man asking for a popsicle is funny. Keep crashing out. 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Get it up off your chest. Crash out with me. 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

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Y'all.

0: 95.1 Albuquerque's old school. Who is this?
1: Cece.
0: Cece, are you ready to play random ass trivia for no damn reason, for absolutely nothing?
1: Yes.
0: All right, here's how it works. I'm going to ask you a random ass trivia question. If you get the answer wrong, you win absolutely nothing. However, if you get the answer right, you also win absolutely nothing. Do you understand?
1: Yes.
0: All right, Cece, here's your question. What do Beyonce and Paul Wall have in common?
1: They're both from Houston.
0: We'll take it. That's correct. They're both from Houston. Congratulations, Cece. You won.
1: Thank you.
0: You won absolutely nothing, but you got the answer right. You made your family proud. That's what matters most. Thank you so much for playing, Cece.
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0: 95.1, Ursher, John Luda, yeah. Dolla White hanging with you on this Thursday evening. I've got requests on the way for Bruno Mars. That's what I like. Plus, Mariah Carey, Always Be My Baby, and Chameleonaire Riding are all on the way as well. If you got a request in the meantime, hit me with it. I want to know what it is. Tap that red mic on our free iHeart Radio app. I'll do my best to get it on there for you, all right? Right now, it's Black Street.
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0: Hi, 95.1, Bruno Mars. That's what I like. Dolla White hanging with you on this Thursday evening. I've got requests on the way from Mariah Carey, Always Be My Baby. Plus, Chameleonaire Riding coming up as well. Right now, let's talk about this money, man. Of course, every weekday, we have numerous chances for you to win $1,000. All you have to do is listen up for the keyword. When you hear a keyword drop, enter it in on our website. Just like that, $1,000 could be yours. Next chance to win coming up tomorrow morning, and all the contest times up on our website. Let you in on a little hint about that. You can get all the contest times on our website. That way you can be prepared. Good luck winning this money.
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Albuquerque's old school, Hot 95.1. Aaliyah, try again. Nola White hanging with you on this Thursday evening. Coming up, I'll run down the top five songs on this date from 2013. Plus, Akon and Snoop, I Wanna Love You, is on the way after TLC.

0: 95.1 Albuquerque's old school. Hey, kind of Snoop, I want to love you. Dola White hanging with you on this Thursday evening. I've got requests on the way for the Fugees, Ready or Not, Plus 50, Disco Inferno coming up as well. Right now, let's go back to 13. These are your top five songs on this date from 2013. At number five, Wale, Bad. Number four, Macklemore, Thrift Shop. Number three, Mariah Carey and Miguel, Beautiful. Don't remember that. Number two, Macklemore again, Can't Hold Us. And the number one song on this date in 2013, Robin Thicke, T.I. and Pharrell, Blurred Lines. They got sued so bad by Marvin Gaye's estate. They might still be getting sued. You haven't heard that song since 2013 either. I don't know what Marvin Gaye, who Marvin Gaye's lawyers were, but man, Robin Thicke and him got sued hard for that one. But anyway, there you go. Your top five from 2013.
1: Your one stop.
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Albuquerque's old school, Hot 95.1. Luda, what's your fantasy? Dola White hanging with you on this Thursday evening. I've got requests on the way for Ashanti, Foolish Plus, Outkast, Hey Ya, coming up as well. But right now, it's time to crash out. If you're having a bad day, work problems, relationship problems, if you know somebody that needs to be cursed out and you're the person that needs to do it, you want to curse out your boss, can't do that at work. You can do that right.

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1: 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And then wait for me to invite you out or be like, all right, we'll catch you on the next one. But don't go out broke. 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Just don't go out. That's all it is to it. Keep crashing out. 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

0: 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Who is this?
1: Ashley.
0: Ashley, are you ready to play random ass trivia for no damn reason for absolutely nothing?
1: Yes.
0: All right, here's how it works. I'm going to ask you a random ass trivia question. If you get the answer wrong, you win absolutely nothing. However, if you get the answer right, you also win absolutely nothing. Do you understand?
1: Yes.
0: All right, Ashley, here's your question. How old is Don Tolliver?
1: Don Tolliver's 32.
0: You must be a huge fan because you knew that right off the bat. Congratulations, 32 is right. You won.
1: Yay.
0: You won absolutely nothing, but you got the answer right. You made your family proud. That's what matters most. Thank you so much for playing, Ashley.
1: Thank you.
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$100. 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

0: 95.1, T-Pain, Young Jock, buy you a drink. Dola White hanging with you on this Thursday evening. I've got requests out of way for Dre and Snoop, the next episode, plus Rihanna, Rude Boy coming up as well. But right now, let's take a trip back to 2013. These were your top five songs on this date from 2013. And number five, Wale, Bad. Number four, Macklemore, Thrift Shop. Number three, Mariah Carey and Miguel, Beautiful. Number two, Macklemore again, Can't Hold Us. And the number one song on this date from 2013, it triggered a huge lawsuit in which they all lost. Your number one song was Robin Thicke, T.I. and Pharrell, Blurred Lines. Marvin Gaye's estate sued the hell out of them boys for that. But anyway, there you go. Your top three. I'm sorry, your top five from 2013.
1: Your one stop for at
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Albuquerque's Old School. 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

0: Albuquerque's old school, Hot 95.1. Game of 50, how we do? Dola White hanging with you on this Thursday evening. Got requests on the way for Busta, I Know What You Want. Plus, Outkast, Rosa Parks coming up as well. But right now, it's time to crash out. If you're having a bad day, get it up off your chest. Tap that red mic on your iHeartRadio app. Crash out with me. Cam, what you crashing out about, homie?
1: I'm crashing out because my boss be tripping, man. 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
0: Damn, I feel you. 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

0: Albuquerque's old school, Hot 95.1 is Dola White. 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

tracks were picked by a real person who remembers the power of mixtapes. 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

0: Hi, 95.1. Who is this?
1: Angel.
0: Angel, are you ready to play random ass trivia for no damn reason for absolutely nothing?
1: I'm going to try.
0: All right, here's how it works. I'm going to ask you a random ass trivia question. If you get the answer wrong, you win absolutely nothing. However, if you get the answer right, you also win absolutely nothing. Do you understand?
1: Yes.
0: All right, Angel, here's your question. What year did T-Pain release his classic single, Buy You a Drink?
1: 1999, I don't know.
0: You're going with 99, which is way off. It's insultingly off. The correct answer was 07. So you didn't get that right, and you just failed in such major fashion. You won absolutely nothing, but it doesn't really matter. You wouldn't win anything anyway, so who really cares? Thank you so much for playing, Angel.
1: Thank you.
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1: Back on your radio, Roxy Romeo checking in. Definitely hope you are having a great weekend. It's over, right? Basically, it's Friday. Yes, the weekend is back, so definitely going to help get you ready with all of your favorite throwbacks. Chris Brown is coming up with Run It. I got Bobby Brown, My Prerogative, and Lil' Kim with a Magic Stick. And you already know that we have your Friday, your weekend soundtrack lined up. So while you are moving and shaking in these city streets, make sure that you have that free iHeartRadio app downloaded on your phone so you can pull us up wherever you go, whatever you got going on, anytime, any place. We can be right there with you, and to make it so much easier and so much faster, you lock us into that number one preset spot, and once you tap, we'll instantly be connected.
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Hot 95.1. You're going Roxy Romeo, keeping your late Thursday night, early Friday morning going for you with Ice Cube. You Can Do It is coming up next. But first, here's Usher, Lovin' His Club.

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0: Albuquerque's old school, Hot 95.1. Coming up for you on the flip side, T-Pain with Bartender is setting off more of your favorite throwbacks. Also got Bone Thugs with The Crossroads. I'm Roxy Romeo and Jada Kiss. His former road manager, Michael Foster, was arrested for the fatal shooting of his niece, Julia Anderson. So apparently there was a family dispute over a home that she inherited. Foster pulled up to a moped and shot Anderson through the passenger window of her Jeep Cherokee just before midnight. Foster and Anderson lived in the same home. It's just crazy to me that you would do that to your niece. Like, this is your blood. Foster has since been charged with murder, manslaughter, and 10 counts of criminal possession of a weapon. Anderson would have celebrated her 40th birthday next month. So just truly, truly heartbreaking. Sending prayers and condolences to all of her loved ones. May Julia Anderson rest in peace.
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0: Hot 95.1. Keeping you rolling with your early Friday morning. I'm Roxy Romeo with more of your favorite throwbacks lines up for you. Casey and JoJo on my life. That is on the way. Plus, going to do T.I. Whatever You Like and Johnny Gill with Rub You the Right Way. And Mr. 305, Pitbull, Mr. Worldwide, he is headed back on tour. I'm back. That's what it's called, okay? And Lil Jon is joining him. So you know the vibe. The energy is going to be on 1,000, okay? The two of them have the most insane energy like I've ever seen. Know their music, don't know their music, you damn sure going to have a good time. Trust me, okay? They will have you on your feet dancing all night long, all right? So if you need that turn up in your life, we want to send you to whatever city you want to see them in, all right? And we got everything else covered, you plus a guest, all right? 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All right, good luck.
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on 95.1 Roxy Romeo here. 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
1: Keeping those good vibes going on your early Friday morning. I'm Roxy Romeo with Akon. Don't Matter is coming up next. But right now, let's jump into Tupac with Dear Mama.

0: Albuquerque's old school, Hot 95.1. Stay close to that radio on the other side for you. I got Mark Morrison, Return of the Mac, kicking off more of your favorite throwbacks, plus the weekend with Erndon. So Gabriel Perez, he is in a bit of trouble. So he operated Donald Trump's teleprompter, or has operated Donald Trump's teleprompter since his first presidential campaign in 2016. Perez has apparently made over $100,000 betting on which words Donald Trump would say in his speeches. He placed bets on more than a dozen of Trump's speeches over 3 months. Kalshi, the platform he used to bet, detected suspicious activity and referred it to the CFTC, which is the Commodity Futures Trading Commission. So, although the White House issued a statement saying that they have a strict ethics guideline that they expect staffers to follow, Gabriel Perez still has his job. And you know, this is essentially insider trading or information, right, that he used to his advantage to get paid. And he knew it was wrong. And that is why he is actually discussing a possible settlement with regulators. But listen, I know so many people that would have probably done the same thing.
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1: 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Derek, if you win that money, what are you spending it on?
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1: 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Well, listen, good luck to you. And coming up after Aaliyah, Try Again Next, I will tell you how to get your hands on that money. I'm Roxy Romeo now with Classic Boyz II Men. I'll make love to you.

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0: Albuquerque's old school Hot 95.1. Holding you down on your early Friday on Roxy Romeo. Stay close for Usher on the other side. You Remind Me is kicking off more of your favorite throwbacks. Plus, I got Biggie, Mo Money, Biggie, One More Chance, and Juvenile Slow Motion. And yes, we most definitely have your chance to get paid an extra $1,000 in your pocket. We do it hour after hour after hour throughout the day, all right? So start thinking about what you do when you win that money, okay? Let's put it in the universe, when, all right? Make sure you keep us turned up at any time you hear that keyword. You enter it on our station website, and that puts you in the running to be one of our lucky $1,000 winners. Every hour that we give you a keyword, somebody has to win, all right? Why not you, right? So good luck to you. And listen, it's Friday. We would love to roll you into the weekend with an extra stack in your pocket. So make sure that you are tuned in today for your chance.
1: All right, class, tell me about your weekend. Leo?
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1: Coming your way in just a few minutes, Nelly is setting off more of your favorite throwbacks with Ride With Me. Also, Blackstreet with No Diggity. I'm Roxy Romeo, and this is definitely crazy. So an intruder apparently broke into the NBC studios where the Today Show is filmed. This man walked past security and into a restricted area of the studio. He asked for Al Roker, and then he saw co-host Melvin, confronted him, proceeded to call him the N-word, and lunged at him. And that was when security tackled him and detained him until police arrived. They're still trying to figure out how he got past security, but this man's identity has not been revealed, and his motive for this is unknown as well. But after all that happened, Al Roker and Melvin did the Today Show like it didn't even happen. They didn't even mention it.
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1: 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You know what? 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

0: Albuquerque's old school, Hot 95.1. Coming your way in just a few minutes, Genuine with Pony. That is kicking off more of your favorite throwbacks. Also got Usher, What You Got It Bad. I'm Roxy Romeo, and this is a beautiful thing. This is a great thing. So as you may know, the Trump administration earlier this year canceled a program that gave funding to black farmers and underserved agricultural producers, but a federal judge has ordered that it be reinstated. It has now been restored. That's $127 million in grant funding. Make sure you head over to our Black Information Network online. That is BINnews.com. Full story on there for you with all of the details. But yes, definitely a great thing.
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1: On the other side, I'm Roxy Romeo, setting off more of your favorite throwbacks with Dr. Dre and iHeartRadio Music Festival artist Snoop Dogg with Sil Dre, plus B.O.B. and Bruno Mars, Nothing on You. So exciting news to share. I'm officially a homeowner. Yes, me and my husband, we have been searching for a home for months and months now. We put in several offers, didn't get accepted, but one was accepted. So yes, we are now officially homeowners. We closed. We're actually in the house at this point. It is a war zone, okay? We are like stepping over boxes and bags everywhere. So, and then, you know, because of the chaos, I had no food in the house. So I went grocery shopping, right, yesterday. So I'm putting stuff in the freezer. I was putting a box of waffles in the freezer and I pushed the box too far in the back and it fell like behind the drawer, right? So I went to go pick it up. And then I also saw this package of meat and I picked it out and it was very creepy and very morbid because we did not buy that package of meat, okay? That was owned by the woman who was living there before. She has since passed away. So this woman who is now deceased bought that meat to eat and she did not get to. So it just like this whole feeling came over my body and I'm like, this is a dead woman's meat package. I was like, this has to get out the house immediately. My husband is like, you are overreacting. I'm like, no, I'm not. Get this out of here. Just too creepy.
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1: Holding you down on your early Friday. You're hanging out with your girl, Roxy Romeo. Coming up for you on the flip side, Usher and Alicia Keys, My Boo, one of my favorites. That's kicking things off. Plus, Tag Team Whoop, there it is. And Fat Joe and Ashanti with What's Love. And yes, we are just about 2 months away from our iHeartRadio Music Festival. Of course, back in Vegas, September 18th and 19th. It is going down every

0: excited. And it's going to be no different this year. Cardi B, she is going to be headlining. So Cardi fans, I know, will be out there in full force. The OG Snoop Dogg is also going to be there doing his thing. Major Lazer and more. If you have never been to our iHeartRadio Music Festival, definitely an experience. Definitely something you want to attend. And tickets are on sale right now. And more artists are set to be announced. All right. So head over to our website, iHeart.com/musicfestival. There you go. And everything will come up. The full lineup, tickets. You can buy one night. You can buy two nights. But just make sure you are there, right? Start planning your Vegas vacay.
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1: On the other side for you, Akon, I Want to Love You is setting off more of your favorite throwbacks, plus Shaggy with Boombastic. I'm Roxy Romeo, and desperate times call for desperate measures. Yes, R. Kelly is in the middle of serving a 30-year sentence. So R. Kelly, 59 years old, and realistically, he could very possibly die in jail, and he doesn't want that to happen. So he asked Donald Trump for a pardon. Yes, he submitted a request to the Department of Justice's Office of the Pardon Attorney. The request is currently pending. Personally, I don't think that Donald Trump will pardon him, but if he does, baby, that is going to cause so much chaos. R. Kelly was convicted of sex trafficking and racketeering. So listen, he is exactly where he deserves to be. Just saying.
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0: 505. We are Albuquerque's old school, Hot 95.1. It's Roxy Romeo, and I just wanted to thank you for making us your favorite for all your old school jams. 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

0: Albuquerque's old school, High 95.1. Keeping you rolling through your early Friday. I'm Roxy Romeo. Good morning, good morning, good morning, children. Welcome if you are just tuning in. Hope you're having a great week. And of course, time to wake you up and get you ready for the weekend because Friday is here. So grab your coffee, grab your tea. Got your early morning soundtrack lined up with all your favorite throwbacks. Next is on the way with Too Close. Nelly, hiding here in Janet Jackson, anytime, anyplace. And if there's something I still have not played, feel free to hit me up, all right? Open up that free iHeartRadio app. Pull us up and use that talkback, all right? Red microphone. Once you record and send your message, I will get it right here, right now.
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Albuquerque's old school, Hot 95.1. Keeping your early Friday morning going for you, Outkast with Hey Yeah is coming up in 4 minutes. But first, the late Coolio now with Gangsta's Paradise. I'm Roxy Romeo. Good morning to you. Happy Friday.

0: Albuquerque's old school, High 95.1. Holding you down on your early Friday on Roxy Romeo. Thank you so much for waking up with me and getting your day started. Definitely appreciate you. Make sure you stay close because I do have more of your favorite throwbacks on the way to keep your morning going with Destiny's Y'all Say My Name. Also, Drake Hotline Bling. So the other day, I am at home, like, washing dishes, cleaning something, right? And I got my music playing, and my daughter, she's 3, right? She says, Mommy, who is that? I say, Alicia Keys. Now, if you know me, you know I love and adore Alicia Keys. She is my absolute favorite artist in the entire world. My daughter has the audacity to look me dead in my face and say, I don't like Alicia Keys. Listen, I almost body slammed my 3-year-old daughter, okay? I swear. But then I looked at her and I was like, you're too cute for me to do that. I'm gonna let it go. But clearly, she is not on the right page, right? So clearly, I need to get her on the right page because there's no way that you could be my child, okay? And I could be your mother and you don't like Alicia Keys. It's just not possible.
1: 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Reigning MVP Michael Beasley and the defending champion Miami 305 play a must-win game against the undefeated Dallas Power, led by coach Nancy Lieberman. 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
2: She take my money when I'm in need. Yeah, she's a trifling friend indeed. Oh, she's a gold digger. Way over time.

0: Albuquerque's old school hot 95.1. Big Boys Big Neighborhood. Boy. Happy Friday to you. Once again, thank you for being in the neighborhood. We got a whole lot more show coming up for you. So do continue to hang out with us in the neighborhood, man. As our guy Doc would say, man, somebody come get your boy.
1: Yeah.
0: Right. What's wrong with your boy?
2: Yeah.
0: Dame Dash, after a successful, I thought, weekend of Jay-Z over at, you know, Yankee Stadium, the show, the people that came out. Dame Dash got a problem with everything that happened that night.
2: Yeah. There's always that one hater.
0: Oh,
2: like,
0: my God.
2: I love the recap. I got major FOMO. I saw nothing wrong with it.
0: Right, but man, he was talking about like, Beyonce cutting his hair in Yankee Stadium. Not so even in the barbershop. Where the mirror is at?
1: Yeah, pause.
3: I wouldn't have five lights up there. I would have had six.
0: Yeah, man.
1: What?
0: Everything
1: what
0: with Dame was a problem, bro.
1: Yeah.
0: Even when I saw it on social media and I start to look at what people were agreeing with, it was, and everybody was just tearing them up. Like, dude, this is the pettiest form. This is the biggest form of hate. This is that. Like,
1: right. Yeah,
0: everything's a problem with Dame Dash. Mm-hmm. Hopefully he's not listening right now.
1: I know.
0: Also, Kai Cenat launches Streamer University.
4: Yeah, they had like an orientation session where they introduced all the students to the teachers. They had a special old message from Drake.
0: Right.
4: It looks like it's going to be so much fun, bro.
0: If you could teach one class, Lou, what class would you teach?
4: It would teach...
0: How to be short and drink a lot of beer.
1: That's a talent, man.
0: Drinking under the table university.
4: Yeah, beer bargaining university. How to, you know, drink the most.
0: What about you, Jesus? Would you teach a comedy class?
1: Yeah, comedy class. How to make them laugh.
0: Oh, yeah. Mariana, if you could teach one class, what would it be?
2: How to start yapping out of nowhere and never shut up.
0: You do that very well.
1: Yeah.
0: I think I teach one in probably like radio or entertainment or something like that.
2: Yeah.
0: Nobody will show up, but you know what I'm saying?
2: I'll be there.
0: Yeah, because y'all have to. You know what I'm saying? I have to be like, hey, Jesus, can you go sit in the audience? And do it every time. I'll be like, dude, are we refreshing the registration button? Are anybody there? Nobody else? Like, biggest refresh. Nobody's showing up. All righty, now. And there's also a mystery bearder that bid and bought a T-Rex fossil. And I saw this for $50
1: million.
0: I saw that it was being auctioned, and then they closed it out at $50 million.
1: That's ridiculous.
0: And we're going to do that, man. If you just had mailbox money, just crazy money. If there's something that you would buy if money wasn't an object.
1: Oh, okay.
0: We're talking about it in the neighborhood. Y'all continue to hang out with us.
1: Come on.
0: Big Boys Neighborhood.

0: you for calling Cash Loans. How can I help you?
1: I was calling about some information on how do you go about getting the quick cash loan.
0: And how much were you looking for?
1: Well, just a couple hundred to get me right back to, you know, the road of winning.
0: You have an active phone bill in your name?
1: Yes, I do, but it's cut off.
0: Okay, yeah, we would need it on in order for us to help you.
1: Mm-hmm. Well, I got a nice ring. I got my cell phone.
0: Okay.
1: And I know if I could get, you know, another $100, $200 and take it back over to the table, that I can get everything back.
0: For collection purposes, we need a phone on.
1: I'm going to get it back if y'all can just loan it to me for like 20, 30 minutes.
0: Yeah, we can't do that.
1: Can you loan it to me?
0: No, we can't.
1: I'm talking about you personally.
0: Oh, no.
1: Can you loan me 10 just so I can go ahead and play some video poker at the AMPM?
0: Oh, we can't.
1: 5 and I just play some nickels? Well, give me a dollar. And I go to slots for fun.
0: Sorry, we can't help you at this time.
1: You can't help a out at all?
0: Can you please hold on for a second?
1: Yes.
0: Hello? So we can't help you.
1: Is this the same person?
0: No, it's not. We don't do any loans under 100, and if you mm-hmm. don't have a home phone, we can't help you.
1: Well, I got 25, 50, 60, 64. So I got 64 cents. Could y'all loan me like another 36?
0: I said the lowest loan we do is $100.
1: All right, well, let me get 100 then.
0: But you don't have a home phone.
1: Well, can I come down and borrow $10 from you?
0: No, I can't loan you $10.
1: $5?
0: Whatever.
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1: And do continue to hang with us in the neighborhood. Happy Friday to you. Jesus Sepulveda, R. Kelly. What's going on?
2: R. Kelly wants to be pardoned, man. He wants to be pardoned. God. He wants out. And, you know, he's calling Donald Trump to help him out.
1: Hey, man, if anybody understands giving a pardon to someone that like that,
2: it'll be Donald Trump.
1: Yeah. Y'all continue to hang with us in the neighborhood. Jesus Sepulveda got that next Big Boys Neighborhood.

0: Albuquerque's old school hot 95.1. Big Boy Neighborhood, Jesus Sepulveda's up in here. Jesus, hang loose. What you got?
1: R. Kelly wants out of jail, man. Oh. He is done. Oh. You know, he's got that 30-year sentence, and he wants out, dude. He's doing everything he can to get out. He's even trying to get pardoned by the president.
2: We have learned disgraced R&B star R. Kelly has now...
0: Damn, that's a lead-in.
1: Right?
0: We have learned that disgrace...
2: We have learned disgraced R&B star R. Kelly has now formally asked President Trump to commute his 30-year sentence for sexual misconduct convictions. Kelly was convicted in 2022, and last year he filed for an immediate release in prison, saying his life was in danger. His lawyer also made a public plea to President Trump for a pardon, but never formally filed for one.
3: Yeah, just let R. Kelly join the crew.
1: Right. Exactly. Yeah, you're not lying about that.
0: Hey, man, you know what I'm saying? Like, that's not far-fetched. With that team over there, right?
1: That's true. He thought, hey, you know what? He looks. He probably thought, you know, President Trump is a party guy. I'm a party guy.
4: Right.
1: Yeah, he's probably going to understand
3: my situation. Anybody that understands.
1: Anybody that understands my situation is going to be President Trump.
5: Man. You just had to pay like $5 million, right?
0: Yeah. No, it depends. Trump. It depends.
1: Oh,
0: you talking about how much he would have to pay?
5: No, Trump had to pay $5 million recently.
0: Oh, yeah, for that another lawsuit.
5: Sexually abusing and defaming.
0: Yeah, man. I lost count. We got to go higher or lower now. Yeah. I'm losing count, man.
1: I'm just picturing him calling Trump and just having excuses like, I didn't do that, man. I don't even know how to hog tie.
6: Somebody sent me something on my phone and said that I hog tied her. I don't know how to hog tie people.
3: Mr. President, Robert.
0: And then he'd be like, well, what you do if you want a hog tie? You gotta
1: start with the ankles. Crazy, man. I just think, he did the crime, do the time, dude. Right. You know what I mean? Hey, you were out there doing crazy things.
0: Damn. Hey, man, there's just one video of him singing that like Sirius XM, and he's singing Your Body's Calling. Man, the one thing with R. Kelly, dude knew how to sing his ass.
1: Yes, that's the
0: very talented and
1: good.
0: Extremely talented live as well.
1: Yeah,
0: man.
1: That's true.
0: But
1: man, he's putting a hell of a concert.
0: But I think Diddy tried. Can you imagine?
1: Yeah, yeah.
0: Sing. My mind's telling me no. But my booty.
1: Okay, too much.
0: All right. Let's go to this. Stop it, you guys. All righty now. Big Boy's Neighborhood.
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1: Big boy Big neighborhood. Boy. Sicky poo up in here. You over there, over there coughing up a lung, huh?
2: Still choking.
1: Yeah, man. Mariana, Marty to the potty. What you got, my love?
2: We
1: got to
2: talk about Love Island. I finally caught up. And I'm shout out to Brittany.
1: All right.
3: Brittany.
1: Okay. Did you watch this?
2: Yes, I did. It's Bryce and Trinity. So both of their names put together, they won. They ended up winning the season.
1: Also, it's one of those merger names.
2: That's why I was confusing me. Brittany.
1: Okay, all right.
2: So congrats to them because I actually like
1: trying to be clever over there. All right, got you.
2: No, that's what they call them.
1: I know, but that's not what you call them.
2: Like, exactly.
1: Yeah, you know what I'm saying? She like Bridgestone tires.
2: They were the ones that were supposed to
1: shout out to Bridgerton. Shout out to Bridge Over Trouble Waters.
2: You know, I try, okay? It's still too soon. So anyway, I finally caught up. And, you know, I caught up because it was going off in my group chat. Like, my friends love Love Island. So I was like, oh my God, I have to catch up with everything.
1: And you're the one that was having everybody wait. They couldn't talk about it.
2: Yeah, pretty much. See, that's weak. I know. So anyways, we're going to talk about Melanie because Melanie's mom. So they have this, before the season ends, their parents go in or like their moms go in. And like, and it's, which is crazy, right? Because it's like, their parents have
1: seen
2: them.
1: That would be hard for me to watch.
2: Yeah. So like they go in and they reunite with their parents after not seeing them for a long time. And her mom gave some like advice that everyone is like talking about right now.
4: Pero recuérdate, tu corazón es sagrado. 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
5: I do like that.
4: Okay? 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
5: ¿Tú no crees que puede cambiar después que salimos de aquí?
4: No, oye, ¿para qué tú vas a dar una segunda oportunidad cuando varios están esperando por la primera?
2: I learned the whole thing. Because
1: I can tell by how you were lipping it over there.
2: I'm like, those are my affirmations because it's like the most Latina mom advice ever, but not just Latina. I think this is like universal, something that sometimes everybody needs to hear. And what she said was basically like, because she was crying over this guy who like she ended up coupling up with, and his name is Sincere, but he was like such a manipulator, gaslighter during the whole like season, like lying to her about like, oh, you know, like I only want you, this and that. But then he would go over there and then talk to other girls and hook up with other girls. And her mom was basically saying, you know, like, why are you crying for what?
3: And the advice is very cliche. It's like very obvious. It's something that everybody says.
2: Well, everybody isn't doing that, you know?
1: What was she saying?
2: Well, her mom said, you know, why are you crying for one guy when there's other guys that are waiting for one first opportunity?
1: But sometimes when you hear that, it sounds sense into your brain.
2: Did she say
1: you could do bad by yourself? No, she didn't say that.
2: But she's like, just remember your heart is
1: sacred.
2: Did
1: she say there's many fish in the sea?
2: No, she didn't say that. No.
3: Well, let her finish then.
2: But yeah, no, that's what she was saying, that her heart is sacred. And sometimes, like, you know, like a guy, because she was like, do you think that he'll change after this? And the mom's like, no, like sometimes people make mistakes once or twice. But why are you going to keep being with someone when you've already gave them several opportunities? Like, you got to. You know what?
3: No, she cooked. I just feel like those things are just obvious. Maybe it was crazy. It's like, yeah, this is like, I've heard this a thousand. I heard that when I was like in third grade.
2: You know what I mean? Like, it was the dramatic music in the background too that got to me. I don't know. The mom speaks Spanish. Hilarious. Like, I'm like, yeah. I felt that.
3: You were just like, oh my God.
1: I've heard this before.
3: The fact that they were crying, she was like, that was deep.
2: You know, maybe I just needed that in that moment. Damn.
3: Yeah, maybe.
1: Jesus says she would probably want to say, shut up.
3: Yeah.
1: All right, now Big Boys Neighborhood.

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1: And do continue to hang with us in the neighborhood. Louis G, what you got?
2: There's a new app coming for daters out there. Uh-oh. It's an AI-powered dating app called Overtone, and it's from the founder of Hinge.
0: And what's Hinge? Hinge, another dating app?
2: Yeah, another dating app. You got to swipe. This one you won't have to swipe.
0: Okay. There it is. Yeah. Louis, know them all for research.
2: Yeah, for research.
0: All right, Louis coming back with that big boy's neighborhood.
3: We need tomatoes.
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0: 95.1 Albuquerque's old school. Big Boy's Neighborhood. Jesus Sepulveda's up in here. Jesus, hang loose. What you got, my brethren?
1: The daughter of Diana Ross, which is Tracee Ellis Ross. You know,
0: extremely funny.
1: Yes, she's so talented. Right? She is so funny, man. Yeah, I remember watching her with the show Girlfriends. My sister put it on, and she was one of my favorite characters. But the point is that she was on Kiki Palmer's podcast, and she talked about the moment like she would get calls from famous people all the time.
2: In hindsight, because I didn't know how exciting it was, but Marvin Gaye.
3: Oh, you met Marvin Gaye.
2: He used to call the house all the time. Mom, it's Marvin!
3: Not Mom, it's Marvin.
2: Mom, it's Michael! By the way, I have a great story from childhood.
3: Evan sounds just like Michael.
2: I know.
3: Hey.
2: My mom was on the phone in her room, and she said, does anyone want to talk to Michael before I hang up? And I said, yes. And I came and I said, Michael, everybody at school says that you're just same mama, sama makusa. But I know what you're saying. And I told them, because I know you. I said, you're saying, I've been saying by the sound of Michael's song. I've been saying by the sound of Michael's song. Oh. And he said, I'm not, but it should be.
1: That's
2: but that's what I thought he was saying. And I kept telling, you know how you, when you're a kid, you're like, my dad's a police officer. You know how you like put whatever, but I was like, I know him. I know Michael. And he told me, that's what he's saying. You've been saved by the sound of Michael's song. Every time he's singing, that's what you're singing. I've been saved by the sound of Michael's song. I'm going to ask him. No, that's not what he was saying.
3: Yo, I've been
2: saved by the sound of Michael's song. You know what I mean?
3: Yo, I've been saved by the sound of Michael's
2: song. I mean, how many people have been saved by the sound of Michael's song?
0: Hey, man, but you know what's wild about I was saved by the sound of Michael's song?
1: Yeah.
0: Because remember, it started coming up virally that he was saying something else other than Mama Say, Mama Sama, Makusa.
1: Yeah.
0: Yeah, they were saying, I'm going to tell you one more time, I'm not going to stop. I'm like, stop it.
1: Oh yeah, I know.
0: Do you remember when that started surfacing?
1: Yes.
0: I was like, man, shut your ass up, man. Even one of the homies did it, and I was like, bro, I said, that's not what he's saying. He was like, no, I'm just trying to join the algorithm. And I'm like, dude, don't sacrifice your social media.
1: It's just a different world to like be able to like to talk to Michael and act like have normal conversations. Right. Like, imagine to have that. Must be insane to live like that.
0: But
1: I mean,
0: people know
2: he
0: you.
2: Had that.
1: Yeah, I know. And you know what? I was gonna say that it's funny because like sometimes when I hop on a call with you, and it's like, yo, that's big. People are just like, yo, that's crazy. Or your text. Yeah. They're like, who are you texting? I was like, I'm texting big. I'm texting
4: dude,
1: big.
4: I'll go to the family parties, and the first thing people ask me is, how's big doing?
0: Right.
4: like,
0: and you gotta be like, I'm doing fine. Like, are anybody gonna ask how I'm doing?
4: Oh,
1: you know, it's a trip when there's like a viral video going around, and I'm just like, and it's big, and I'm just like, oh, yeah. I was there.
0: I know him.
1: Yeah.
0: Hey, I can call him. Yes. But you know what's crazy about that too, man? And I don't know braggadocious stuff. There's times when we're talking and I hear certain things and I'm like, dude, I'm big boy.
4: I pray
0: to God I never get used to it. But there's times when I do something and they'll be like, yeah, coming up big boy. I'm like, damn, that's crazy. That's me.
1: Yeah, sure.
0: That's wild, man.
1: But I know. It's insane to see like that Marvin Gaye is calling. Yeah. And she's just like, it's Marvin again. Like, insane to me.
2: Yeah,
1: I know.
0: It's wild to people that we know or that we'll see or something like that. That trips me out, man.
1: Mm-hmm.
0: Yeah, like this guy right here, Kendrick Lamar. I know.
1: Yeah. Hey. I know
0: DJ Quest at the bar to play.
1: The fact that we have a random phone call, you're talking to Dr. Dre. We're like, that's Dr. Dre.
0: Yeah.
1: That's Dr. Dre.
2: Yeah.
0: And then Louis, I know Louis G.
1: Yeah.
0: Big Boy's Neighborhood.

0: speaking. How may I help you?
1: How you doing, ma'am? I was just calling. I was supposed to receive my vouchers in the mail, and they told me that it would be probably a week, but it's been almost 3 weeks for the free meal voucher.
0: I don't know who was issuing the vouchers. It wasn't us. I don't know who did the raffle.
1: Ma'am, I don't understand why y'all would have a raffle.
0: We did not hold a raffle. That's what you don't understand.
1: Okay,
0: We did not do a raffle.
1: So why would they say that I would have dinner for four?
0: I don't know who these people were.
1: Now you're getting upset. I am a customer here, ma'am. I am a grand prize winner, and you're getting upset with me. I don't know
0: basically,
1: if...
0: Basically, what you're trying to do is get meals out of me.
1: No.
0: We did not do it. No. You need to contact the people
1: ma'am,
0: that held the raffle.
1: I am trying to get out of you what was given to me as far as being a winner. A dinner for four with dessert and beverages, not including alcohol. That's
0: sir.
1: What I was given.
0: Sir.
1: Yes, ma'am.
0: You contact
1: ma'am.
0: The people you went to the raffle for. You're not
1: ma'am,
0: getting anything from
1: I'm,
0: us, and you're not going to strong-arm me to
1: I'm
0: get
1: not,
0: anything from us. No.
1: Ma'am, I don't know why you're getting so upset with me, and you're saying I'm trying to get a free meal. I'm not trying to get a free meal. I'm trying to get a meal that I won through your restaurant.
0: You didn't win it through us.
1: Yes, I did, ma'am.
0: You
1: that's
0: did
1: what
0: not.
1: That's
0: you what, did not. You did not.
1: Okay.
0: You won it through some organization that represented us.
1: Yes.
0: However, we did not participate
1: so
0: in that raffle, nor were we involved.
1: Ma'am, you just okay, this one, can you make me a reservation for 7:15, and I want my dinner for 4?
0: You're not getting your dinner for 4, and if you come in here and demand dinner for 4, I will have the police escort you out.
1: You have
0: how about
1: what?
0: That? Oh. We can do it your way or my way. Don't call.
1: You know, we're going to do it our way because this is ridiculous. I am a grand prize winner here, and I told you I wanted some of them nachos.
0: You know what? You're not a grand prize winner. You're a nothing. Got that?
1: Wow. So you're saying that I'm nothing? Hello?
2: 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Every hour, every day. Right here at Big Boy's Neighborhood.
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16: This is going to be an extremely busy month. 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The Cologuard Plus test. 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
1: And do continue to hang with us in the neighborhood. Louis G, what you
2: it's
1: got?
2: Friday.
3: Somebody who's super rich just bought a dinosaur for $50 million.
0: Wow. Dinosaur fossil.
3: Yeah.
0: That's when you know you got a lot of brain.
3: Hell yeah, dog.
0: Hell yeah.
3: But with that much money, like, where are you going to put this freaking dinosaur that's at a museum right now?
0: Man, you're going to put it in your Jurassic Park.
3: Yeah.
0: You got all that money. Louis G and Speak on the next. Y'all continue to hang with us in the neighborhood. Big boy
2: it's
0: neighborhood.
2: Friday.

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1: Big Boy Neighborhood.
0: Louis G is up in here. What up, Lou Dog?
2: All right, this is what I call FU money, bro.
0: Mm-hmm,
2: like, really? If you ever become super a billionaire or something like that, there'll probably be signs. I will probably buy a T-Rex for $50
0: million. $50 million.
2: That's what ended up happening. This T-Rex,
0: you don't have
2: fossil.
0: $60 million.
2: No,
0: and spend $50.
2: Yeah,
0: exactly. So you spending $50 million. You know what I'm saying?
2: You got some bread. Yeah, so some anonymous person ended up bidding for a dinosaur fossil, which is called Gus the T-Rex.
3: Tyrannosaurus Rex, the king of the dinosaurs 60 million years ago, today fetching a king's ransom at auction. The fossilized skeleton, nicknamed Gus, setting a new record, sold at auction for just over $50 million, Sotheby's says. The ancient apex predator, 38 feet long and 12 and a half feet high, about the size of a yellow school bus.
4: Gus is one of the biggest and most complete T-Rex ever found.
0: Hey, man, you probably like, man, my name ain't Gus. You know what I'm saying? Like, how the hell they just start calling me? Am I tripping? I don't know the backstory, you know, but I don't know if dude was like, hey, man, I'm Gus.
2: Yeah, but this thing is at a museum, bro. Who buys this and decides, like, I'm just going to throw it in my living room or just going to throw it in my backyard?
0: Yeah.
2: Like,
0: yeah, man.
2: That's FU money, bro. Some billionaire bought
0: and
2: this.
0: And the over $50 million,
2: yes.
0: We don't even have the over to put in.
2: No. Right.
0: Like, if somebody said, man, I'll pay the 50. You be like, man, you might as well just buy the whole thing because I can't put
5: that's
0: it in.
5: That's crazy. That's
2: insane, bro. Yeah, you got to figure, like, there's some things that billionaires buy where it's just like, why would you? Like, I always think about when these guys are like, oh, they're buying these, like, underground bunkers and blah, blah, blah. And I'm like,
0: you better get a bunker now if you can.
2: Now I can understand it, but
0: this dude got his hand over the button right now, the nuclear button.
5: No.
2: Jesus.
0: Better be careful.
5: No, please.
2: But, yeah, if you had crazy money like that, like FU money, what would you
0: Yeah, if
2: buy?
0: Money wasn't an issue,
2: yeah.
0: What's the most unnecessary thing you would buy?
5: America.
2: I heard. You know how Willy Wonka has like the chocolate factory?
0: Right.
2: Yeah. That would be like Louis' beer factory.
0: Like just beer would tap everywhere you go.
2: Beer candy.
5: Beer taps. Yeah.
2: Beer trees.
0: Would you have like a little, like one of them beer, like little lazy rivers where
2: beer lazy
0: just floating
2: rivers,
0: down.
2: Bro.
4: Oh my God, hilarious.
5: I would buy Disneyland. I would like to go to Disneyland whenever I want, just ride
0: the
5: ride.
0: Shut it down?
5: Yeah, but ride it over and over. Like, you know, I don't want to just ride it
0: two or
5: three
0: times. Hey, man, would you be that butthole that'd shut it down when people are there because you just want to go?
5: Just like, yes.
0: Pick everybody out. Pick everybody out.
5: Yep.
0: I'm here trying to impress her right now.
5: I'm trying to impress her.
0: Yeah, man.
4: I would make a museum.
0: Like, of
4: what? Louis
0: with the beer, lazy river.
4: What
0: would be there, honey?
4: I would just like create, thank you, Big. I would just create like random rooms of like fashion, things that I'm into, you know, like a music wall.
0: This is her money.
5: That's whack.
4: It's my money, exactly. Yeah.
5: Horny.
4: Yeah, man. You would go to
5: a museum?
0: I would have one of them spots where I would open up a door at the house, and then it'd just look like a food court.
4: Oh my
0: it'd be,
4: God.
0: It'd be like
5: bro.
0: Soul food, Mexican food, Chinese food, Jamaican patties. Like, it'd just be everything. And it's always staff. No telling what time I want to get up. And I just walk into, like, if I wake up and I'd be like, dude, I want to grab something before I go to work.
4: Yeah.
0: And I just go to, like, the breakfast thing. And like, oh, can you make me a such and such?
4: Would it be open to the public?
0: No, this is at my house.
4: Oh,
0: my house
4: open to the public.
0: If that's the case, you can just go to the mall I own.
5: With the
0: money that I have.
5: Jesus Christ.
2: A mall would be cool, too.
0: Yeah, man. So for those out there, man, if money wasn't an issue, what's the most unnecessary thing you would buy?
2: Don't say museum.
0: Hit us up. Yeah, museum is taken.
4: Yeah.
0: Like, I don't know. I guess I would buy, like, tap dance shoes.
4: I said I would have different things in there, guys, okay?
5: There's only one person going, darn.
0: Yeah, man.
5: One person.
0: I was going to call and say that. If money wasn't an issue, what's the most unnecessary thing you would buy? Hit us up, and there's no wrong answers.
4: Yeah.
0: We listen.
4: Even though I got judged.
0: And we don't judge, all right? Big Boy's Neighborhood.
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1: Big Boy's neighborhood, Louis G was speaking out how there was an anonymous bidder that paid $50 million, over $50 million for T-Rex fossils.
2: Yeah,
1: and not the bag, Jesus. No, Jesus thought that it was a T-Rex bag, right?
2: There is a bag. There's made with T-Rex skin. I'm just saying.
3: How do they have T-Rex skin?
2: They have it. It's compressed. It's not like, you know, I'm telling you.

0: They still
1: they can
0: have,
1: barely have fossils.
0: Oh my God, they have skin. They have skin.
2: Oh my God,
0: believe it.
3: Calm down, man. It drives
4: me nuts. So we were asking in the neighborhood, if money wasn't an issue, what's the most unnecessary thing you would buy?
1: Oh my gosh, Roberta just called and she said, a money-making machine.
0: Okay.
4: Crazy, man. We're about to give you the 80 award, but we love you.
1: I'm sorry,
4: if money wasn't an issue, why would you have, like, you would want a money-making machine right now.
1: Yeah.
4: If it wasn't an issue, you know what I'm saying?
1: Yeah.
2: Dude, that's true.
4: Yeah.
2: I kind of agree with her in the beginning. But kind of
4: genius. Yeah. A money-making machine. You starve with that one, honey. Let's bring Serena into the neighborhood and see what's going down with Serena up in here. Serena, hello.
5: Hello.
4: Hello there, Serena. Serena, what city are you calling from, my love?
5: Moreno Valley.
4: Mobile up in here. Serena, if money wasn't an issue, what's the most unnecessary thing you would buy?
5: A private island.
4: Yes.
0: I like that. I like
4: what would be on that private island there?
5: All type of cows and pigs and, you know, trees with fruit and everything. My family. You got to have a mall. You know, just everything to be comfortable.
4: This is her island. Jesus, what are you looking at?
0: Because I'm thinking like, okay, who's going to be there? It's private.
4: It's her family.
0: She's taking care of it.
4: It's her and her family.
0: She'll
4: have a work staff there to tend to it. It's money.
2: Money's not an issue.
0: It's like, no, but we're going to take care of it. We're going to feed it. No, I'm already thinking about the chores that I would do. I'm like, no, I'm good.
4: But this isn't yours. This is Serena's right here.
1: So
4: she'll have her own love island. The things that she loves. Believe that.
0: Alrighty,
4: so you say you have pigs and fruit and everything there, huh?
5: Everything. All the food we're going to need. We're going to have the butchers. We're going to have everybody to do all the stuff.
4: Heard that. Oh now, let me ask you this. Would you have bacon on that island?
5: Bacon, turkey bacon.
4: Okay. So hey, man. Them pigs be like, yo. They be like, hopefully this money don't run out.
0: Love, I don't want it.
4: Yeah, man. Oh, nah, man. I'm not eating that. Alright, let's bring Nisha into the neighborhood and see what's going down with Nisha up in here. Nisha, hello.
6: Hello.
4: Hello there, Nisha. Nisha, what city are you calling from?
6: West Covina.
4: West Covina up in here. Nisha, if money wasn't an issue, what's the most unnecessary thing you'd buy?
6: A movie theater.
4: Yes.
0: Yeah,
4: would you just sit?
6: Going to the movies.
4: And so sit
6: me and
4: there.
6: My kids go see all the new movies. Exactly.
4: With you and the team or you and
0: that'd
4: your
0: be,
4: friends.
0: That'd be great, yeah.
4: Get the best new movies. Have your own
0: concession
4: stand with your popcorn.
6: Exactly. Sick. And we need to have the ones with the beds like they have out of the country with the beds, with chargers.
0: Oh, yeah.
4: There it is. Yeah. Hell, man. Hey, we all like, movies. Man, do it.
0: Invite us.
4: Hey, man, you have to keep rewinding the movie or starting it over because, you know, if it's flat beds, we all fall asleep. Like, no, he died. Are you serious?
0: Yeah,
4: oh, my God, man.
0: Just ruining the movie.
4: Nisha, play it back. All right, if money wasn't an issue, what's the most unnecessary thing you would buy? Hit us up, Big Boy.

0: If money wasn't an issue, what's the most unnecessary thing you would buy? We're going to bring Davis into the neighborhood and see what's going down. Davis, hello.
1: Hello.
0: Hello there. Davis, what city are you calling from?
1: It's Dave from Torrance.
0: So it's just Dave.
1: Yeah.
0: All righty, cool. They wrote Davis. I was like, damn, whose name is Davis? But anyway, so it's all right. Here we go. Dave from Torrance. Dave, if money wasn't an issue, Dave, what's the most unnecessary thing you'd buy?
1: Big. I'll hire someone to rub my knees and scratch my back until I fall asleep.
0: I heard that, man.
2: That's valid. Like, that's
0: I don't know. We probably got somebody out here that'll do it for damn near nothing. You know what I mean?
3: No, but I like that.
0: So somebody that'll rub your knees and rub your back until you fall asleep.
1: Right.
0: That's not like a big ask.
2: Yeah.
0: You know what I'm saying? That's not a big ask.
3: But he's saying just that's all they do. They have to force him to go to sleep. I like that.
4: I think we got
3: No, but he's talking about like every day whenever he wants. I know what he's coming
0: Suze,
3: with.
0: I think we understood that. Right, you know what I'm saying?
2: He's a little king.
0: What, Jesus?
3: I know what he's... I can picture it.
0: Okay, there you go. You can picture it because you probably want to rub his knees.
3: No, wait.
0: You want to put him on hold?
2: No. He wants to be the one.
0: Yeah, let's bring Merjani into the neighborhood and see what's going down. Merjani, hello.
5: Hello
0: there, Merjani. Merjani, what city are you calling from?
6: That's a good name.
5: I am calling on the road, but I'm in like Ontario.
0: Okay, cool. Yeah, on the road, but she's in like Ontario. All righty, now, Merjani, if money wasn't an issue, what unnecessary thing would you buy?
5: My own three-way.
0: Oh, my.
2: Ooh,
3: that
2: oh my
3: is God. Genius.
0: Oh my God, dude.
3: That's so great.
0: That's almost as good or just as good as my food court at the house. That you open up the door and there's food.
2: There. I thought you were going to say mine.
0: Your own freeway. No, that's not yours.
4: So where, though?
3: Wherever she wants.
0: What do you mean?
5: Everywhere. It goes everywhere that all the freeways go. It's just mine.
4: Like your own toll road.
0: Nobody can. It's better than off air when you said prostitution land.
3: Yeah, come on.
0: My man said prostitution land where you can just enter somewhere and all prostitution is free. He said you could drive down the streets and it'll be ladies out there. Own freeway, expressway, highway.
2: Imagine being her friend.
0: Oh my God! She can give you like certain passes.
3: It's a toll road.
5: You have to pay me to get there with no problem.
0: Man, you got all this money, man. Why are we paying you?
2: All these ideas.
0: You would think you have like some friends and family cards.
3: I know, for real.
0: And can you imagine if one day she get mad at one of the homies and it just cuts your car? Yeah, you go there like a file, like ding, ding,
2: ding.
0: Yeah, man.
2: Nah, we stopped talking.
0: Cut her boyfriend off. Like, yeah. Now, girl, I saw David in traffic. You damn right you saw David in traffic. Yeah, I cut his privileges. You know what I'm saying? Big boy neighborhood.
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1: Big boy. Big boy.
0: If money wasn't an issue, what's the most unnecessary thing you'd buy? We bring Frank into the neighborhood to see what's going down with Frank. Frank, hello.
2: Yo, what up?
0: Frank, hello.
2: What's up?
0: All righty there, Frank. There it is. Frank, if money wasn't an issue, Frank, what's the most unnecessary thing you'd buy?
2: I would definitely get an indoor skydiving setup.
0: Oh, I'll come by for that.
3: Skydiving setup.
0: Yeah. Hell yeah.
3: I've never done that before. Is it fun?
4: Me either.
0: Well, this is his.
2: Me either.
0: Yeah. That's why he's saying, Louis, that if you know. So indoor skydiving, not like the one that we see at the mall where they kind of like blow you in the air a little bit. Yeah. You're talking about like something that's like really got some height to it that we could jump out of if money wasn't an issue?
2: Yeah.
0: Yeah, man.
5: That's crazy, man. I don't know what you can do.
2: Make unlimited.
0: It unlimited.
5: Create your own
0: because
5: sports.
0: You know why it's unlimited? Because he got his own money.
1: Yeah.
0: The money's not an issue.
1: You know what I would do, Doug?
0: What's that, Louis?
1: I would bring back Hooters, bro.
0: Really, though?
1: Yeah. I would open up all the Hooters that closed down.
0: I heard
1: bring
0: that.
1: It back to life,
0: why you wouldn't just open up one and you can put it in my food court at my house? Next to Marty's Museum.
1: The whole country deserves to have a Hooters in the
0: really
1: state,
0: though.
1: Bro.
0: If the whole country deserved to have a Hooters, they wouldn't have gone bankrupt and closed down.
1: Yeah, that's true.
0: Yeah, if it was very necessary, they'd still be in open.
4: Do they actually have good food there? I had never been.
5: Yeah, that's the best chicken wings.
3: Wings are nice. Yeah. And breaded. And
5: best chicken
4: wings. What kind of wings?
5: Oh, you know the best.
1: Screw the wings. The women there are the best.
0: Really? Yeah.
1: What are you talking about? There's nothing better than
0: you
1: watching.
0: You still got your outfit?
1: Yeah.
0: Your Hooters fit. You can't wait till Halloween.
1: Yeah, let it go.
5: Get some, bro.
0: If money wasn't an issue, man, what's something anyone will buy?
5: Man, I think.
0: Hold on, Quest.
6: I think I would buy the Dodgers, Doug.
0: Really?
6: Yes, sir. Because they also own Dodger Stadium. So,
0: right.
6: You know, you get the team and you get to go to any concerts, any shows, anything. That'd be pretty dope.
0: Yeah.
4: Okay.
0: Be all
4: support.
0: In the front.
6: Date night,
0: I'll be right there
6: Dodger
0: on
6: Stadium.
0: Camera every day. Right again, I'm just sitting there. Just right behind home plate. Like, yeah, man.
4: Yeah.
0: And there is the owner once again. Big boy. Throwing out the first pitch again. Dodgers owner, big boy.
1: Yeah.
0: Big boy subs in on second.
5: Yeah.
0: Now, big boy, I'll be on the team and everything, man. Hell yeah. Coming up to bat, ladies and gentlemen, give it up for big boy. Become the official voice. You know what I'm saying?
1: He's the owner and the announcer?
0: Yeah. Or I come on the screen, Dodger fans, make some noise. Hell yeah. All righty now. We had enough of those.
5: Yeah.
0: If money wasn't an issue, what's the most unnecessary thing you buy? Hit us up, big boy.

0: you for calling Cash Loans. How can I help you?
1: I was calling about some information on how do you go about getting the quick cash loan.
0: And how much were you looking for?
1: Well, just a couple hundred to get me right back to, the road of winning.
0: You have an active phone bill in your name?
1: Yes, I do, but it's cut off.
0: Yeah, we would need it on in order for us to help you.
1: Mm-hmm. Well, I got a nice ring. I got my cell phone.
0: Okay.
1: And I know if I could get, another $100, $200 and take it back over to the table, that I could get everything back.
0: For collection purposes, we need a phone on.
1: I'm going to get it back if y'all can just loan it to me for like 20, 30 minutes.
0: Yeah, we can't do that.
1: Can you loan it to me?
0: No, we can't.
1: I'm talking about you personally.
0: Oh, no.
1: Can you loan me 10 just so I can go ahead and play some video poker at the AMPM?
0: Oh, we can't.
1: 5 and I just play some nickels? Well, give me a dollar. And I go to slots for fun.
0: Sorry, we can't help you at this time.
1: You can't help a out at all?
0: Can you please hold on for a second?
1: Yes.
0: Hello? So we can't help you.
1: Is this the same person?
0: No, it's not. We don't do any loans under 100, and if you don't have a home phone, we can't help you.
1: Well, I got 25, 50, 60, 64. So I got 64 cents. Could y'all loan me like another 36?
0: I said the lowest loan we do is $100.
1: All right, well, let me get 100 then.
0: But you don't have a home phone.
1: Well, can I come down and borrow $10 from you?
0: No, I can't loan you $10.
1: Five?
0: Whatever.
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0: Albuquerque's old school hot 95.1. And do continue to hang with us in the neighborhood. Louis G, what you got?
1: All right, Kai Sinan and Streamer University launched. They had like an introduction day with all the students. There's some special guests, a special message from Drake. Lizzo popped up, so we'll talk all about it.
0: There it is. Y'all continue to hang with us in the neighborhood. Big Boys Big Neighborhood. Boy.

0: 95.1.
1: Big Boy Big Neighborhood, boy. Luigi is up in here. What up, Ludol?
2: It officially kicked off, man. Kaisenat's Streamer University for its second year has launched.
1: All righty. Nice. Wait, look at this. Look at this. Hey, man, you sound excited and not excited. Yeah. It's finally here. Kaisenat.
2: I wish I was there, bro.
1: No, you don't.
2: It seems like it's so fun, like, to join this whole university thing, to be honest.
1: It costs, like, man, is it real when they say it costs, like, 15 racks?
2: I don't know if they got to pay. I know last year it was all completely
1: free. What is going on with your elbows and every hoodie that you wear, bro? You got another hole in your elbow. Like, what do you do, man? Do you open up your door and stop the car with your elbow?
2: It's the same sweater, dog. I can't get rid of it. Yeah.
1: This looks like a different one, but anyway. So, is it 15 racks to get in? Or
2: I don't think they charge money to get people in there. Yeah, it's a whole process of, you know, submitting some type of application. Then you they did the announcement like 2-3 weeks ago. So now they officially had like the ceremony, and they had all the streamers there. Kaisenat came out. Lizzo came out and introduced herself.
1: Shout out to Lizzo.
3: What's up, streamer? Hello, Body Matcha. I'm here because I'm going to teach you about how to build your brand. Mm-hmm. There's going to be classes that teach you how to make millions of dollars, as she said.
1: Oh, hey, now. All
2: like
1: right.
2: She said. So she's going to be one of those directors. So she's going to be teaching a couple things here and there.
1: Lizzo.
2: Yeah, when it comes to musical. And he also had a message from Drake for the students.
3: Drake! For now, we have a message from Drake.
4: Congratulations to everybody that got accepted. All the new creators, all the veteran creators, I hope you guys make the most of this opportunity. I hope you learn something. I hope you're able to teach each other things. And on behalf of us at OVO, I left you something. Well, actually, I left you a few things in your room to make this stand. So, shout out to Kai, Dreamer University 2026. Thank you.
1: Hey, man, Drake gets it.
2: Drake understands
1: it. He knows the alignment. You know what I'm saying? Like, sure, he gets it, bro.
2: Oh, yeah. There's going to be OVO worn everywhere. When
1: Definitely
2: labeling and branding for sure. T-Pain's going to be there.
1: Who's hilarious and great on streaming as well.
2: Oh, yeah. He's going to do a musical class. You also got, if you want to play basketball, you guys follow Lethal Shooter, obviously.
1: Yes. Hell yeah.
2: That's pretty dope, too. This is like what I thought university was. Like, you know what I mean? Like, as a kid, like, oh, I want to go to college. I want to go to university. This is what it is. Dope-ass musical class with, like, somebody famous.
1: And, yeah. You know, that's when you went to college for radio, and then you're like, dude, this person don't know nothing about radio.
2: They can't even get a gig.
1: No. I wonder if we do, like a university, too. You know what I'm saying?
5: Ooh.
1: Yeah, where we teach people, like, you know, interviewing
2: life skills.
1: And all kinds.
5: Yeah,
1: life skills, too. Okay. Exactly what I was thinking.
0: But not to do it. Not to get on a girl.
1: Right, yeah.
2: Oh, dog.
1: No, we're just having a deep conversation before we turn the mic on. Like, yeah, life skills.
2: You know what I would teach?
0: Get out deep.
2: Are you really happy?
5: Trauma dumping.
1: Yeah.
2: I would teach how to order on the app. That would be my class right there.
1: Yeah,
2: order on the app.
1: Yeah, I just figured out how to get my points on Del Taco.
2: Oh, yeah, dog.
1: I don't know how to, like, order something. You know how you had that free thing?
2: Yeah.
1: I don't know how to do that, so I just figured it out. You know, after multiple visits.
2: Right.
1: But shout out to Kaisenat. You know what I'm saying?
2: Yes.
1: Make money. Believe that. Y'all continue to hang with us in the neighborhood. Big Boys
2: Big
1: Neighborhood.
2: Boy.
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0: 95.1 Albuquerque's old school. Big Boy's Big Neighborhood. Boy. All righty. We're speaking on it, man. Dame Dash. Yeah. Jay-Z just had, I felt, was a great weekend. Yeah. 3-day shows over at Yankee Stadium.
1: Yes, dude.
0: Legends came out. It was a great night. I had a chance to go to the first night. But Dame Dash.
1: Yeah, you know, people have a lot of things to say, especially Dame Dash. Dame Dash has, like, things to say, but he comes off sounding like a hater, though.
0: Yeah.
1: You know, it just...
0: Dame and Jay-Z, they had a great relationship.
1: Yeah,
0: they built the rock together and everything, man. But,
1: for years,
0: Dame Dash been on him, man.
1: Yeah, for sure. I mean, he was like, even the fact that, like, he's dissing on the show, some of the acts that he brought up, like Nas, he wasn't feeling it. It's like, what?
2: I mean, it was a little cringe. I'm used to them beefing. I don't like to see when wrestlers be friends. I never wanted to see Nas rap over JB. I never wanted to see Jay, you know, doing background for Nas. It just felt awkward. Wow. It'd be like Paul seeing like Godzilla and King Kong on the stage giving each other five and want to see rap beef. Pause. It's not real, but I'm just, I just like the art of rap. I think it's cool when people could battle, give each other pounds and keep battling, but all this kumbaya, I'm not all about all that.
0: I wonder what was right for Dame.
1: Exactly.
0: About that whole weekend.
1: Yeah, I understand his little hating, because I have a little hater-ish in me.
3: Right.
1: Haterism in me when I see somebody's comedy special and I'm like, yeah, but it wasn't that funny because the people were like, it was good. But I thought this part, I thought he was really hating when he was even dissing the fact that people were wearing the New York hat. It's like
2: everybody was required to wear something that had something to do with the Yankees. Pause. I don't want to see another Yankee hat for a while now. There's too many Yankee hats. Now he played it out one day. Boom. When 100 wear the same hat, I'm not wearing it. I can tell you that right now. Right or wrong? Do you want to wear the same hat that everybody's wearing? Exactly. So it was like, all right, too much Yankee, man. Pause.
1: Yeah, dude, now he sounds like the guy.
0: I guess the Yankee is like, you know.
1: Oh, that's what he's referencing, but
0: pause.
1: He sounds like the guy who wasn't invited to the party, let's be honest. He's not invited to the party.
3: Yeah.
1: He's bitter. The fact that he has to go in on the haircut with Beyonce is crazy, too. God. Like, what are you talking about?
0: This is the one that's going extremely viral.
2: Ain't really with him, because he had, you know, a scripted Beyonce in his hair twice. First of all, my girl doesn't ever cut my hair. You got to get a shape up. So why is it that you keep flexing this girl? Like, we know that's your girl. Damn. We know she's your girl. That's been what it's been the whole time. It's okay, you with Beyonce. I bet. She cuts your hair, she touches you and all that. It doesn't look real. Pause. It just looks cringe. Get no haircut in the bleachers with no mirrors. Like, who does that?
4: That he always has an angle
1: that's
4: Italian, like, bro. Gotta respect that.
0: Yeah. Hey, man, at one point he's saying there was no mirrors.
1: Oh, yeah.
0: Yo, that's hilarious. Beyonce don't really want to touch him.
1: Right.
0: Why is everybody wearing Yankee hats?
1: It seems forceful. And,
3: that's Beyonce.
0: And then it was one I was checking out, man, where he was talking about, like, you know, he don't want to see old rappers on anymore.
1: I saw that. They're trying to wear the clothes that they're wearing. It's like, bro, but you're doing that.
0: Yeah.
1: In the interview, you were literally wearing the stuff that you wore in the past.
0: Dude,
1: crazy, though.
0: Dude is hilarious.
1: I don't know.
3: Yeah.
1: Hilarious, right, but hater.
0: Big Boy's Neighborhood.
5: Hey, Jill. You know them old sugar daddy. They be tricking. They tell them girls. I see.

0: Albuquerque's old school hot 95.1. Big Boy Neighborhood. Mariana in the neighborhood. Marty to the party. What you got?
1: So it looks like Glorilla, because I was going to call her Brorilla, because that's what they wow. Glorilla's sister. Or Glorilla blocked her sister, Brorilla, from Instagram.
2: Yeah, they
1: Instagram.
2: Called her sister Brorilla.
1: Yes.
0: Oh, yeah. Really? You haven't seen
3: her? No, yeah, I've seen her.
0: Have you seen her sister?
4: Yes.
0: They call her Brorilla.
1: Yes.
4: She's okay. Or does she but
0: that's
4: that?
0: Just, I don't know if
1: that's great. Her Instagram name. It's Scarface Brorilla.
0: Oh, so she took Brorilla too.
1: Scarface Brorilla. And we know this because she posted it on her Instagram story.
0: Who did? Glow?
1: Bro.
0: Oh, okay.
1: Brorilla posted it on her story that her sister Glorilla blocked her. Like, literally the screenshot, and it's there. And you know, you can tell when somebody's blocked.
0: Hey, man, Brorilla does too much.
1: Yeah, she does.
0: Brorilla does too much.
1: And apparently,
0: man.
1: This is because Brorilla liked one of Glorilla's pictures on her Instagram story. And like, maybe Glorilla remembered, like, oh, right, I actually kind of beef with my sister. Let me block her.
0: Yeah, I better not let her see any of my stuff.
1: Right, huh? Yeah. And I'm just like, oh my God, if my sister blocked me, I'm not going to lie though. When we've gotten in some arguments, I'm like, I'm going to just block this girl
0: really?
1: So she never gets to see anything about me.
0: Really?
1: Yeah, but then I get over it.
0: Have you and your sister ever gotten into like fist fights or pulling hair?
1: When we were younger, yeah.
0: Who won?
1: Probably her.
0: Right, right. Yeah. Oh, you don't want to say
1: well, I was
0: oh,
1: a younger
0: bad.
1: One.
0: I'm bringing up. Oh, okay. I'm oh,
1: bringing
0: up.
1: Yeah, bringing up trauma.
0: Sad okay. Sorry about that. I would have brought up something else, but Jesus don't want us to talk about it. So.
1: Right, yeah, I know. No, but me and my sister, we locked in though. Like,
0: hey, Jesus.
3: Yes.
0: This isn't extortion or anything, but I think you better give everybody in here $5 or else
1: yeah.
0: I'm going to tell the story that you
1: $5?
0: Just told.
1: I was thinking like a whole meal, like maybe like $50.
0: Right.
3: Do it. Let's go live.
0: No, I ain't going to do that to you. No, I don't want your girl being mad at me. Yeah.
1: All right.
0: She's at you. But anyway.
1: What if your girl blocked you?
3: No. Yeah. Oh. Yeah, that'll be crazy.
0: Hey, man.
3: That'll be crazy.
0: Are any of you guys careful about what y'all put up on social media because of your relationship?
3: I do. When
0: like, would your girl trip Jesus if you liked a comment or anything like that?
3: No, I don't think she's not really like that. She's very confident, stuff like that. It's more about like my son. I don't post pictures of my kid online.
0: Oh, yeah. But what about if you out somewhere? Do you make sure you don't post something because you know your girl's looking?
3: Oh, yeah.
0: Friend.
3: I tell my openers, do not post where we're at because I just don't want to have to explain why I'm here.
0: Right, right.
3: What I'm doing.
0: Yeah, the life
3: I just don't
0: want to
3: explain.
0: Yeah.
3: And then she gets mad that I don't explain. Yeah.
1: She finds out
3: all the time. Yeah. She's like, I know you're at the bar. And I'm like, why? And then one of my openers, you're at the bar. I'm like, dude.
0: Yeah, other life. Yeah, other life. What about you, Lou? Is there anything that you say, I'm not going to put that up?
5: The other day, I accidentally followed an ex-girlfriend of mine.
0: Oh, really?
1: Because
3: accidentally?
5: It was just like on suggested, and it was one of those things where I was just clicking.
0: Suggested?
1: Okay.
5: Yeah, it was like when we were doing invites for one of the events or something.
0: Okay.
5: And then the next day, she was like, why did you follow your ex-girlfriend? And I was like, how do you know that? And then I was like, what ex-girlfriend are we talking about here? So, I had no clue until I really found out, and I was like, okay. I could see what's happening, because I could see their story. Now
0: I back you up on that.
3: Yeah. So my mistake was I was calling one of her friends like on FaceTime, but it, like you know on Instagram you can try to FaceTime.
5: Yeah.
3: And I kept doing like a missed calls, but I didn't know I was doing that accidentally. But I kept doing it.
0: Oh yeah.
3: It was like late at night, and she's like, "Hey," she had to tell her like, "Hey, I don't know why." But he was like 3 a.m.
1: calling me,
3: and I'm just like, "What?" And I was tired. I remember. I don't remember. But I guess I was. You ever fall asleep like on your phone, just like
0: they call that drinking and dialing.
3: Big
0: Boy Neighborhood.
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0: 95.1.
1: Big Woody. Big Woody.
0: All right, now, once again, happy Friday to you, Jesus Sepulveda. We were speaking on it. You said Jesus, as far as Chipotle, is going to Mexico.
2: It's going to Mexico. The motherland, they say. Mm-hmm. You know, but I don't know if it's going to survive. But that's crazy. I saw a video and they were explaining that Chipotle's going to Mexico?
3: Chipotle is opening in Mexico.
0: Why is she reporting it?
2: Yeah. You
0: know, Chipotle is opening
3: in Mexico. The chain might have been inspired by the country's food, but it's taken 33 years and 4,100 other outlets for Chipotle to take its burritos to its spiritual motherland. The firm is calling it a significant milestone, but the decision has had mixed reviews. As other U.S. restaurant chains have struggled to succeed in the countries their dishes originated. For example, Taco Bell no longer has any outlets in Mexico, and Domino's Pizza has pulled out of Italy. Some people online reacted to the news by saying things like, bold move selling Mexico, a corporate version of Mexico, and it's like Pizza Hut opening a location in Napoli. Makes no sense.
2: Mm. Yeah, but I mean, I like Chipotle.
4: Makes no sense.
2: And I'm Mexican. I feel like I think it might do good in Mexico. I have a feeling.
0: It may work with social media poppings and, you know, and somebody want a cheap getaway.
2: Right.
0: You know, but I definitely couldn't be anywhere in Mexico and say, let's go to Chipotle.
5: 1,000%.
2: I guess you're right.
5: There's too much good food out there for me to go and get the dupe. Like,
2: the dupe.
5: Yeah, I mean, you know what? I will say Chipotle has a good flavor, but it's just not my go-to. It's not, especially when it comes to Mexican food, you know? But and if you're in Mexico.
0: I think that some people want to try to get a getaway or something that's a little it's a little more Western.
5: Yeah.
0: Because I go to certain places and I'm like, oh, there's great food here and they're eating at KFC. Mm-hmm. Are you know what I'm saying?
2: Yeah, that's what you're saying. True. But I feel like it's less greasy. Am I wrong?
6: Guys, burritos and bowls should not belong together.
2: Mm. Burritos and bowls should belong together?
6: It should just be a burrito, bro. Why is there burrito bowls? What are we doing here?
2: I think that is going to surprise
6: burrito's
2: people.
6: Burrito's a burrito, bro. What do you want, a taco bowl? You want a taco bowl?
2: They have pick and choose.
6: Why would you have a taco bowl?
2: I don't know.
5: You know what he's cooking right now.
2: I feel like I have a feeling that it might work. It might work in Mexico. I don't know. I feel like it might work in Mexico, though. I feel like I think it will
0: until it closed down. Well, I can think they said they have over 4,000 restaurants already.
2: Yeah.
0: And they said Taco Bell didn't work over there, but Taco Bell, I don't want it to work there.
6: Yeah, man. Like, I'll tell you what, dog. They're gonna if they do open, they're gonna have a lot of complaints. I think Mexicans are gonna be so picky. Like, hey, come on,
5: That's
2: true.
6: Masasada.
2: But I also feel like the Mexicans that are gonna go visit family members in Mexico are gonna be like, oh, just take Chipotle.
5: Why? Because that would be you, huh?
2: When I was younger, I used to be like, oh, don't go to McDonald's. Go to McDonald's.
5: Oh, my God. You were that kid.
0: When I go places like that, I'm not trying to go to Mickey D's, none of that stuff.
5: Yeah, for reals.
0: Yeah, man. I remember when we went to go see Vicente Fernandez's last show. I told you how I was eating so much.
2: Oh, yeah.
0: That I had to go to the hospital when I came home.
5: What?
0: Oh, yeah, man. I threw down, man.
5: Yeah. The food?
0: We were eating at one place, but it was a challenge. A lot of us got sick.
2: Gotcha.
0: And it was just one spot. But it was just one dude. He was making like tacos and like corn. Like, it was ridiculous. But you had to walk in a field.
2: Really?
0: And he was pulling corn. It seemed like it looked like he was, you know,
5: real organic.
0: Oh my God.
2: Amongst the elements.
0: He's not the one that got us sick. It was just after the concert, we all went to this one spot that was just like,
2: for sure.
0: Kind of like, hella pop up.
5: Right.
0: But there it is, Chipotle.
2: Yeah.
0: Chipotle is now going to Mexico. Do continue to hang out with us in the neighborhood, Big Boy's neighborhood.

0: may I help you?
1: How you doing, ma'am? I was just calling. I was supposed to receive my vouchers in the mail, and they told me that it would be probably a week, but it's been almost 3 weeks for the free meal voucher.
0: I don't know who was issuing the vouchers. It wasn't us. I don't know who did the raffle.
1: Ma'am, I don't understand why y'all would have a raffle.
0: We did not hold a raffle. That's what you don't understand.
1: Okay,
0: We did not do a raffle.
1: So why would they say that I would have dinner for
0: four? I don't know who these people were.
1: Now you're getting upset. I am a customer here, ma'am. I am a grand prize winner, and you're getting upset with me. I don't know
0: Basically, what you're trying to do is get meals out of me.
1: No.
0: We did not do it. No. You need to contact the people that held the raffle.
1: I am trying to get out of you what was given to me as far as being a winner. A dinner for four with dessert and beverages, not including alcohol. That's what I was given.
0: Sir.
1: Yes, ma'am.
0: You contact the people you went to the raffle for. You're not getting anything from us, and you're not going to strong-arm me to get anything from us. No.
1: Ma'am, I don't know why you're getting so upset with me, and you're saying I'm trying to get a free meal. I'm not trying to get a free meal. I'm trying to get a meal that I won through your restaurant.
0: You didn't win through us.
1: Yes, I did, ma'am.
0: You did not.
1: Okay.
0: You won it through some organization that represented us.
1: Yes.
0: However, we did not participate in that raffle, nor were we involved.
1: Ma'am, you just said, okay, this one, can you make me a reservation for 7:15, and I want my dinner for 4?
0: You're not getting your dinner for 4, and if you come in here and demand dinner for 4, I will have the police escort you out.
1: You have what?
0: We can do it your way or my way. Don't call.
1: You know, we're going to do it our way because this is ridiculous. I'm a grand prize winner here, and I told you I wanted some of them nachos.
0: You know what? You're not a grand prize winner. You're a nothing. Got that?
1: Wow. So you're saying that I'm nothing? Hello?
2: Phone taps on the tins. Every hour, every day. Right here at Big Boy's Neighborhood.
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1: And do continue to hang with us in the neighborhood, Mariana.
0: Are you going to talk about, is it the KTLA reporter?
2: Yes, the KTLA Los Angeles reporter that was doing a report and there was a flying cockroach while she was doing the whole report.
0: Yeah,
2: and
0: man. Yes.
2: Dude, I would have crashed out.
0: My man landed on her like, give me a shot.
2: Yeah, right. Literally.
0: Yeah, y'all continue to hang with us in the neighborhood, Big Boy
2: Big
0: Neighborhood.
2: Boy. Dirty South. Uh-huh. Can y'all really feel me? Fellas. East Coast. Fellas. West Coast. Say what? Dirty South. Here we go.

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1: Albuquerque's old school hot 95.1.
2: Big boy neighborhood.
1: All right, we were speaking about how KTLA news reporter Rachel Minitoff got through her story, even though a flying cockroach landed on her.
2: Yep.
1: Right. So we were just talking about finishing up.
3: Right.
1: Getting to the end.
2: Yes.
1: Being professional.
2: Yes.
1: So what I'm gonna do right here is each one of you guys got a story. It's the same story in front of you. And it's not this is a story that Juan pulled off. It's like AI stuff.
3: Right.
1: But what I'm gonna do is I'm gonna come over and see how much of a professional you would be even if something were to land on you.
2: Oh,
1: or something was kind of throwing you off.
2: Gotcha,
1: you know?
2: Gotcha.
1: So Chuck, if you can come over here and run the board.
2: Oh, wow.
1: I'll go over there.
2: Oh.
1: And I'm asking each one of you to take your headphones off.
2: I thought he was going to come in here and kiss us, man.
3: You wanted that so bad.
2: It's going to be you who's going to kiss us.
4: Oh, man. I thought we were going to have a little smooch or something. No. Come on.
2: Oh,
4: are we going to be able to look? All right,
2: man.
5: All righty, so.
2: Man, I should have put gel on my hair for this one, man.
3: Okay.
1: All righty, so what I'm going to do is Luigi, I want you to start to read this story, right?
2: Okay.
1: And what I'm going to do, I'm going to take this piece of yarn.
3: Oy.
1: And I'm going to just
2: go to your ear. I'm just going to go to your ear.
4: Oh.
2: Right. So go ahead and read that. All right, here we go. Three. A new study says people may be happier when they eat tacos more often. Researchers spoke with thousands of people and found that many taco fans reported lower stress and better moods throughout the week. The study also found that Taco Tuesday was one of the most popular days for people to enjoy their favorite meal. Local taco shops say business is going to increase if more people are
3: inside. Oh, that guy's cooking. Bro. Me too. Me too. Okay. What city am I from? I am from the city of Maywood, but I live in the IE. I live in Corona right now. So what else do you want to know about me? About the study? A study says people may be happier when they eat tacos more often. Researchers spoke with thousands of people and found that many taco fans reported lower stress and better moods.
4: Do me.
2: Hey, lick the string. Lick the string.
4: Where were you at
2: over the weekend?
4: In the weekend, I was in Dallas, Texas,
2: lick
4: and then
2: the
4: I went. Over, and then I was.
2: Where were you at? Like, what kind of shows did you do?
4: I did a comedy show. It was a lot of fun. I can't do it.
2: The thing is, you put it inside the ear.
4: Did he put it inside the ear for you guys?
2: Wait, is he going inside with you guys? It's tacos.
4: No, bro, it's weird.
2: No, bro.
5: Hey, can you reach down and pass it that white pack, the package?
2: Are you stuck?
5: It's right below you.
3: Oh my god.
4: Try it again, Lou.
2: Oh no, and you study. Oh, I think the World Cup was great.
3: He's gonna cry.
4: Hey, that's bullying, bro.
1: You all did amazing. Big boy.

0: School.
1: Big Boys Neighborhood. All right, we're going to go ahead and get on out of here. Thank you for hanging out with us on this Friday. We enjoyed having you in the neighborhood. Hopefully you enjoyed hanging out with us in the neighborhood, man. We're speaking on that mystery bidder. Mm-hmm. Bought a T-Rex fossil for over $50
2: million.
1: And we're just asking in the neighborhood, man. And we got some great ones that called up. The one lady that said she would buy like the freeway, the highway, the expressway.
3: Yeah, that was a good one.
1: I was like, oh, that's genius, man. Yeah. And I was saying, dude, if I had money, well, I would just like anything, I would definitely have my house and I'll open it up and it'd be a full food court.
4: Yeah, that's a good one too.
1: Yeah, like a full food court. Yeah. Right? Not a chef that could cook everything. I'm talking about literally if I wanted to walk like up to somewhere and be like, oh, this is in my house. What else?
2: Yeah, if I had a few money like that, I would literally buy all of the monster trucks.
1: Monster Jam.
2: And just have like in my backyard with all the homies. Like, bro.
1: Yeah.
2: I'm
1: with all the dirt and all
2: I'm
1: that
2: taking Gravedigger, bro. Which one you want? And just have some fun with monster trucks, bro.
3: Oh, man. I would just buy like Santa Monica. Just Santa Monica.
1: Santa Monica, California?
3: No, like the beach. Oh,
1: okay.
3: Like
1: the beach. So you buy beach property.
3: Yeah. And just close it out, though. Put a fence in there. That's just for me.
1: So no one in California would have access to this Santa Monica beach.
3: Wow. Yup.
1: You might as well just buy Venice Beach, too.
3: No, just Santa Monica.
1: Santa Monica Beach. Oh, okay.
3: Put those hippies over there.
1: Right, okay.
3: I just want Santa Monica.
1: If money was an object, F you money, what would you do?
4: Oh, yeah, I'm saying.
1: Oh, you got the museum.
4: Yeah, 10 toes down at the museum. And I'm opening up a little matcha spa so people, have the time to stop by and then pass around and then look at all the things. Like, everything is going to be different rooms. Like, one's going to be different design. This one's going to be all fashion. The other one's going to be all music. The other one's going to be like giving brat theme.
2: So different rooms?
4: Different rooms. What are they called? Exhibits, I think?
3: That's whack.
1: You can call them exhibits, corrupts, Snoop Dogs.
2: Yeah. Oh, my gosh. You should put up a picture of yourself on the wall, like a portrait one, and call it the Mariana.
4: The Mariana? Okay, you know what? I like it.
1: The Mona Lisa. Like the Mona Lisa?
2: Mona Lisa.
4: Yeah, and we're going to have treats in there, too,
1: put some tricks in there, too. Lou, when you were saying prostitution land, that'd be visited by a lot of people.
3: That's what I'm talking about now.
2: Give me Figueroa, bro.
1: Right. For those that don't know what Figueroa is, it's in California and L.A. Google it.
3: Fun time.
1: You can do way more better with your money.
2: Oh, yeah, that's true.
1: Yeah, believe that. But thank you guys for hanging out with us. Enjoy the rest of your day. We are Big Boy Neighborhood, and we are the World Cup today.
3: Oh, yeah!
1: Finale is today, right?
2: Oh, yeah.
1: Oh, my God. Man, no, when is it? Sunday 3?
2: Sunday.
1: 1. And the World Cup on Sunday.
3: Yeah, that's right.
1: Damn. Exactly. All righty.
4: Excited or because I don't really care.
1: Well, I don't know. You wore your World Cup outfit thinking that the finale was today.
2: On the wrong day.
1: Yeah, man.
4: Who do you guys want to win?
1: The team with the most points?
2: Yeah. Argentina's
3: going to win.
2: Yeah.
1: You want them to win, right?
3: I want them to win. Messi.
1: Yeah, Messi crush on Messi.
3: That's the Dotty.
1: Yeah,
4: maybe Messi coworker. Right.
1: You should be careful when you say that's the Dotty.
3: Messi.
1: I won't even that. No, we can't go any lower, right?
4: I know.
1: Thank you guys for hanging out with us. Enjoy the rest of your day. We are Big Boy Neighborhood, and we are gone.
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0: High 95.1, Albuquerque's old school World Cup action has been on fire for these last 30 plus days, and it is about to come to an end this weekend. Who you got? We are going to watch Argentina take on Spain in this World Cup final. Third place ain't no slouch either. France going to be seeing England. It's all going to be happening this weekend, man. France and England, of course, tomorrow is Saturday. And we are going to see the big time team, Argentina, and those guys in Spain. My question is Messi going to bring home another big golden boot? Yeah, I'm rooting for Lionel.
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0: 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Are you looking to win some cold hard cash? The answer should always be yes. But if for some reason you're not sure about it, don't sweat it. You ain't even got to worry about it. It's already happening right now. 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
1: 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Outkast. Let's get into it.

0: Albuquerque's old school Hot 95.1. Jay-Z's 30-year anniversary Reasonable Doubt tour has been going crazy. My man kicked it off out there in New York City. And I'm telling you, he took over the crowd. I mean, Beyonce came out there and cut his hair. That was how the man kicked it off. Then he's just been shooting shots at everybody and then bringing everybody and their mama up on stage. Eminem, Rihanna, Clips. The list goes on and on. He's been bouncing around. I'm telling you, the rest of this tour, I'm just excited to see what it's going to look like, because I'm telling you, Hov ain't done. He got a lot more in the bag. Our iHeart.
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1: I saw a report the other day that said Snoop Dogg still lives in the house he bought for $780,000 in 1998. So what? It's still a mansion? It's fat as hell. Y'all over here acting like Snoop living in a shack. He ain't got to bother him move to Calabasas just because he got over $150 million in his net worth. Google's a mud effer. I was going to say Google's an MF. But regardless, Snoop, you living fat. Keep on.

0: Biz. I know a lot of folks were looking forward to this Boss Man D-Lo and Young Miami show that was supposed to be hitting a whole lot of areas, but Young Miami didn't pull out the damn tour. Boss Man had to cancel, and now they're saying he's resetting up these dates and stuff like that. I'll tell you exactly what happened with that. Young Miami probably signed the contract for this tour before Spin That went as crazy as it has gone. This song is one of the biggest songs of the summer right now, and she won more money for it. That's absolutely what happened. But also, Young Miami, listen, Diddy's locked up. The City Girls are no more. JT already had her tour. I suggest you go ahead and get your paper, all right? Stop catting off. Be about your bread. Just my little two cents.
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Y95.1. Albuquerque's old school Usher and Chris been out here going crazy on this damn R&B tour. Fellas, I'm telling you, do not let your woman go alone to see Chris and Usher. 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
1: Throwback hip hop and R&B. You play a part of the G Biz. I gotta send love to all my cancers out there because it's still cancer season, baby. Happy birthday to my young nephew, Biz the Demon, over there on Instagram. My homeboy, young DJ Quametheus. And also, mi corazón. Shout out to young Bijou out there. Man, all y'all holding it down for cancer season, representing and ride, man. Shout out to y'all living it big.
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0: 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Throwback hip hop and R&B. 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
1: Y'all hear about Lil Wayne? Yeah, Tunchi is in some hot water right now. Currently facing a lawsuit from his ex assistant. Throwback hip hop and R&B. They play up by the G Biz. But this is stuff this man said Lil Wayne was requesting while he was working with him that sounds just asinine. 24/7 full access, meaning you call me at any time of the day, I gotta answer your phone? Hell no. I gotta be kind to your kids and your dogs. What if your kids and your dogs ain't kind to me? I'm not down for that either. And also, I believe it was something else about his money. Listen, whatever Lil Wayne was doing, this man's like he was going through torture. Good luck to Tunchi, but he might be hitting them pockets, bro.
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0: I-95-1, Albuquerque's old school. If you ever want to go ahead and get a nice little shout out in, or you want to send some love, hit me on Instagram, man. 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Log in with that G Bennis, because I will go ahead and give you a shout out just like my girl, her fancy life. I see you out there, neat knee, busting through doors and creating dreams for these youngsters out in the streets. I love it. Shout out to my sis out here making moves. Hopefully you're doing the same good work, man. And if so, reach out to your player partner. Instagram, Snapchat, Twitter, TikTok. And I give you a shout out too. 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

0: Cheap Biz. That is my time, man. I'm about to wiggle up out this thing and go enjoy the rest of my Friday. Hopefully you and yours are doing the same thing, getting ready to watch this World Cup action tomorrow. It's about to go down for the third place movement. France going to be taking on England. And then, of course, Sunday, it all goes down when Argentina sets up against Spain. I don't know who's going to win. I don't know how it's about to go, but I know it'll be in somebody's party, faded, watching it all go down. Blessings to everybody that's been enjoying that week. Hit me, man. Instagram, Snapchat, Twitter, TikTok, and underscore GBIZ. NESS, locking with that G. Bennett. Peace, man. I'll see you next time.
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0: 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Yo, it's your player partner G Biz. 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So throw us a like at Hot ABQ.
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Keeping you rolling through your workday Friday. I'm Roxy Romeo with a little Weymouth Officer. That's coming up for you in less than 4 minutes. And after that, if you could use some extra cash in your pocket, let's talk about getting you paid an extra $1,000. Right now, Classic Boyz II Men with I'll Make Love to You.

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1: Back on your radio, Roxy Romeo checking in. Happy Friday to you. Hope you are having a great day. And the weekend is upon us. So, yes, definitely going to help get you ready. Got all your favorite throwbacks lined up with Montel Jordan. This is how we do it. Usher, You Got It Bad in Digital Underground with the Humpty Dance. And if you could use some extra cash in your pocket, you know we have your chance to get your hands on $1,000 all throughout the day, hour after hour after hour. Your next keyword is coming up at 4 o'clock. All right, so make sure when you hear that keyword, you enter it on our station website. That puts you in the running. All right, so good luck to you. Every hour that we give you a keyword, somebody has to win that money, and we would absolutely love for it to be you. So the more you try, the better chances you have. All right,
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0: 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Hot 95.1. Keeping you rolling through your Friday work day. I'm Roxy Romeo with more of your favorite throwbacks on the way for you. Got the Weekend with the Hills. Also, Old DB Got Your Money and Aaliyah with Try Again. And yes, if you could use a good turn up, you need to get out. You need to, you know, let loose. Well, listen, Mr. Worldwide, Mr. 305 Pitbull, he is headed out on tour and he is bringing Lil Jon along with him. Now, if you know anything about these two, their energy is literally insane, like something you've never seen before. So they will have you on your feet dancing the entire night, whether you know their music or not. Trust me, you are going to have a great time. And we want you to be there to experience it in whatever city you want to go to. 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
3: 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No problems there. 25 southbound between Osuna and Comanche. That is running heavy right through that construction area. Surface streets are accident-free, but if you have a traffic tip, call the tip line at 505-883-8369.
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0: all over the 505. 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It's Roxy Romeo, and I just wanted to thank you for making us your favorite for all your old school jams. 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
1: Coming your way in just a few minutes, Outkast with Miss Jackson. But first, keeping your Friday going, here's Jeremiah YG with Don't Tell 'Em. Turn it up.

0: 95.1. Coming up in just a few minutes with 50 Disco Inferno, setting off more of your favorite throwbacks, plus Genuine Pony. I'm Roxy Romeo, and as you may know, there's a lot of layoffs going on right now across many, many industries, okay? This is just not, you know, restricted to one. So the question, the topic today is, are you keeping in touch with your coworkers? You know, if they get laid off or if they leave the job, do you continue to, you know, call and text and keep up a conversation or relationship? Or if you leave, you know, how do you handle keeping in touch with coworkers?
1: So I do keep in contact with people that I've had, you know, a little bit of a relationship with once they move on. We try not to talk about the job, depending on the circumstances on how they left. But for the most part, you know, I do still have, I probably have at least two friends from each job that I've had over the years.
0: But these are coworkers that actually became like your for real friends.
1: So honestly, I am coworkers with you, and when you leave, then we can be friends.
0: Oh, okay.
1: Yes, I try to really not keep the lines blurred. You know, at work, we're cool, but once you leave, we're like really cool. Even like social media, we are not friends on social media until after one of us has left the company.
0: Okay, so that's how you do it.
1: Yeah.
0: And it works.
1: I do. I think, yeah, it's really important because people, you know, social media interrupts a lot of things. And, you know, people judge you based on what you're doing outside of work.
0: That is actual facts. Great point. Thank you so much for calling in. Enjoy your day.
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0: Well, just Amanda Galushka with your Friday afternoon forecast. Rain chances continue for the day today. It's about a 40% chance that we see any number of showers and storms. And that's really going to be especially true as we head into those middle afternoon hours. And that'll continue even as we head into the evening and even into partially into the overnight as well. Then we'll clear out those rain chances. Partly cloudy skies will return. And highs today, low 90s, falling to the 60s by tomorrow morning.
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3: 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And then the final is in New Jersey on Sunday at 3 between Argentina and Spain. Argentina's Lionel Messi comes into the match tied for the tournament high in goals with 8, and he's also tied for second in assists at 4.
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1: Hopefully you are out of work, out of traffic, and at happy hour. Just saying. It's Roxy Romeo with more of your favorite throwbacks on the way for you. I got TLC, No Scrubs. Also, Dr. Dre and Eminem, Forgot About Dre, and Lauryn Hill with Doo-Wop. And we are just about 2 months away from our iHeartRadio Music Festival. Yes, tis the season. And I definitely cannot wait to see Snoop Dogg hit that stage because you know Snoop has hits across decades, okay? So you never know what he's going to perform. Cardi B is also going to be there. Major Lazer and so many more. And if you've always wanted to go to our iHeartRadio Music Festival, or maybe you want to go again, tickets are on sale right now. 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

0: 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Jarrell and Ashanti, always on time, is coming in for you next. And let's take it to the talk back.
1: Let's get it. About to go to his graduation, my daughter's graduation. Let's get it. Have a beautiful day.
0: Proud papa right there. Big congratulations to your daughter. I'm Roxy Romeo. Let's get into Jade now with Don't Walk Away.

0: You need that paper?
1: Yeah, baby.
0: We got you. 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

0: Albuquerque's old school, Hot 95.1. Got Warren G and Nate Dogg Regulate on the way for you, setting off more of your favorite throwbacks, plus Sean Paul with Temperature, and continuing our conversation. A lot of layoffs happening right now across many, many industries. So question is, you know, how are you handling, you know, the keeping in touch with coworkers? Are you still calling and texting and reaching out, whether they were the ones laid off, whether you were the one that was laid off? Is that something that you do, or do you just cut it off once, you know, the work bond ends? Hello, who's this?
1: Stephanie.
0: Hey, Steph, talk to me.
1: Yes, I do with some of them. I don't have, you know, multiple jobs, especially like some good jobs. I kept in contact with a lot. Till this day, I have ran across some jobs where I actually personally knew already some of them. And then out of work, you know, we still keep in contact because some jobs did me dirty. Let me go after we were supposed to return back to work because I work for the...
0: Okay.
1: And we was really close. I liked it working where I was at. And then last minute, they tell me I couldn't go to work. And the people that I was cool with, they still kept in contact with me to this day.
0: Okay. Well, that's good. At least you made some real friendships.
1: Oh, yeah.
0: Well, that is definitely a beautiful thing because I think the majority of the time that is not how it goes. Steph, appreciate you for calling in. Have a great day.
1: Yeah, too. Enjoy.
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2: 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We regulate any stealing of his property. 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But you can't be any geek off the street. 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